0: left knee inflammation, a pinch hitter in last night's 8-6 win for the Dodgers. Now, Shohei did homer in the game, but he did exit the game with knee inflammation. Now, Brian Roberts did say that he is optimistic that Shohei would play in tonight's game against the White Sox, and Shohei Ohtani not in the lineup for the Dodgers. So, are you a little worried here about Shohei Ohtani that maybe this is the Dodgers are not letting on to something maybe a little bit more serious?
1: I don't know. Not really. Avoiding the IL, I think, is big. Like, if there was something more serious, maybe he even goes on, like, the 10-day, but nothing like that. So, yeah, he's not in the lineup, but I don't necessarily think that that means that they're hiding something or this is going to be a long-term thing for Shohei. Maybe he just needs a day or two break and, you know, rest, recover, and get back out there.
0: Okay. Well, because, you know, again, Dave Roberts said that the move was precautionary. They didn't want to risk him being injured further. He did say he was optimistic Ohtani would be ready to play tonight when they play the White Sox. And Shohei is not in the lineup, was not made available to the media, by the way, following last night's game. So, I don't know. I would start
1: to
0: I hear
1: knee inflammation than I am.
0: Yeah, well, here's the thing. So, Kate and Combs, I know, is going to let me have it for this, but I did about 10 post-game shows for the Yankees last year. I did a series a couple of weeks ago. Right after that series, the Yankees got back to the Bronx. All of a sudden, Aaron Judge expressed some discomfort in his shoulder. A couple days later, he's got a stress fracture in his rib, and he's out for at least 2 months. So, yeah. When the Yankees said, oh, you know, the Yankees didn't let on, and they always do this. They do not let on when there's an injury. And Aaron Judge, all of a sudden we find out he's getting treated by a specialist that deals with thoracic outlet syndrome. And all of a sudden, Aaron Judge being out for the season was on the table. Yes, excuse me that I'm being a little bit pessimistic when it comes to Shohei Ohtani, the game's other biggest superstar right now in Los Angeles. So I just, like, the Dodgers right now, they're in a really good spot. They're 44-25. The lineup is hitting after a rough start. The bullpen is starting to come around, but Shohei Ohtani's having a Cy Young caliber season. And if he has to miss any kind of time here, that disrupts his ability to win the Cy Young award, which he is apparently hell-bent on doing. Dave Roberts even basically said that in the beginning of the season. And yeah, it puts a little bit of dent into the sales of this Dodgers season. So, again, I'm a pessimist, but I have reason to be a pessimist when it comes to Ohtani.
1: But putting a dent in the Dodgers season, this Dodgers team is still fine. Like, Ohtani could miss a little time, and I think the Dodgers would still be just fine in terms of their standing and where they are within playoffs and the division and all that. I mean, they're 8 games up on the Padres right now. So, I'm not ideal for Ohtani to miss time. I mean, you never want that, especially with your best player. But I think that they can afford to go slower with him or give him a little extra time. I suppose you could say the same things for the Yankees and Judge last year, though, right?
0: Yeah. Yeah, so a couple of years when he smashed his big foot into the big toe into the Dodgers' stupid slab of wood that they had at the base of the wall. Yes. Now, Dave Roberts did tell reporters today that Shohei Ohtani's imaging came back clean, and they expect him to return to the lineup this weekend. And that he's also expected to make his next start on the mound on Wednesday. So day to day, the MRI came back clean. But, again, they did say yesterday that they expected him to be, or they're optimistic he'd be in the lineup tonight. And that is not the case. So I'll believe it when I see it. When I see Ohtani in the lineup card tomorrow, then I'll believe it. When I see Ohtani on the mound on Wednesday, then I'll believe it. Until then, I ain't taking anything for granted. That's for damn sure.
1: That's fair. That's fair.
0: Kate, you want
1: to
0: talk?
1: You'll have to watch from Spain.
0: Yes.
1: On Wednesday.
0: You want to talk a little? You want to talk a little Chicago White Sox, since the team in your own city is atop the AL Central, 5 games over .500. I mean,
1: let's do it.
0: Murakami's out with a hamstring injury right now, and yet we keep asking ourselves every few days, every few weeks, is this team for real? Is this team for real? Are they going to slow down? When are they going to slow down? I mean, let me just remind you. I know you don't need any reminding, but let me remind

MGM tonight. Westwood One Sports. Sorry, I was just soaking in that goal, watching that replay. Not only do we have one, we got two goals to fill you in on Team USA as we welcome you back to BetMGM tonight. Westwood One Sports. I'm Pat Boyle. She's Kate Constable filling in for Brad Evans. We'll get to your phone calls here in just a second. 310-840-4910. So Team USA got on the board in the very seventh minute of this game against Paraguay in their first game of the World Cup on an own goal, but one that was created by Christian Pulisic, Captain America, as he was trying to cross the ball right into the middle, into the middle part of the 18-yard box, and Paraguay defender Damian Bobadilla happened to deflect off of him and took a very fortunate bounce for Team USA.

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1: It starts with... Welcome on back, BetMGM Tonight, Westwood One Sports. I'm Pat Boyle, she's Kate Constable. Filling in for Brad Evans. We got a half hour to go here on this Friday night. Half hour to go on this week. Half hour to go until I am off for a week and a half. Going to Spain, flying out.

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2: A better life with Dr. Sanjay Gupta.
3: How often do you stop to wonder whether you should share something that's revealing, maybe even embarrassing, with a partner, a friend, or even your boss? In her new book called Revealing, The Underrated Power of Oversharing, behavioral scientist Leslie John says doing just that can help you deepen relationships that are vital to your life. We need people to trust us in order to get things like love, friendship, and career success. That's what she told us. When you make yourself vulnerable by revealing something sensitive, it does make other people trust you. In turn, when you ask someone to reveal something about themselves, showing that interest will generally lead someone to like you more. Why? Because people like to be asked about themselves, she says. It also signals that they are discriminating and choosy, but in a good way. I'm Dr. Sanjay Gupta, helping you live a better life.

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